That crap, Papa, know it all. I got my own life, you got your own life. Live your own life and set me free. Mind your business and live my business. You know everything, Papa, know it all.

0: Like what they see in the cinemas. What happened to the love and the values of humanity?
1: Where's the love?
0: What happened to the love and the fairness and equality?
1: Where's the love?
0: Instead of spreading love, we're spreading our